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0: West Indies. 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

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His baby mama car crib is bigger than his. You will see him on TV any given Sunday. Win a Super Bowl and drive off in a Hyundai. 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She went to the doctor, got LiPo with your money. She walk around looking like Michael with your money. Should've got that insured Geico for your money. 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

0: 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On the low with the Jake and the Taurus.
1: Wanna bumble with the B, huh? 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Dressed in all black like the Omen. 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

The NBA playoffs are underway, and now you can trade every game on Kalshi. 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

0: Yo, let the funk flow in from this homie Jay and his newfound friend. I'm hitting quick just like Eric on the solo creek for yo G. It's the BRAT. Putting a dip in your head from right to left.
1: And on top of all that, I'm so deaf.
0: Well, yo, that's my cut.
1: Hey, homie, that's who I roast with. And we kick nothing but the fetish.
0: Them coffees are funkified, vocalistic that they ain't ready for. But they just don't give it though.
2: Because we're so funkified. We make it move from side to side.
1: We're coming straight from the 606 vote. Vote is the Brett and JD.
0: Head out,
1: big baby. So lay back and listen as I catch up on my pimp and then freak this duet just like Ash.

0: 10, a roof off this mother like Parliament. 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
1: branch of the funk bandit, and they can't handle it.
0: I know, that's why I keep hitting them with this grammar, letting all y'all know that I'm the real mamma jamma. Straight to the head like a chronic sack.
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1: Well, sisters and fellas, it's time to get your groove on. 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
0: Breaking these boots off proper like
1: it's S-O-S-O-D-E-F dynamite.
0: Coming up, humming, I'm coming up at you like Ralph K. And since this ain't no honeymoon, I'm here to stay.
1: And the way we're coming at you, baby, we can't miss.
0: There's a new tag team in town.
1: Who dare?

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Money for show.

0: I'm hitting quick just like Garrick on the solo creek for yo G. It's the B-R-A-T. Putting a dip in your head from right to left.
1: And on top of all that, I'm so deaf.
0: Well, yo, that's my
1: case. Hey, homie, that's who I roast with. And we kick nothing but the fetish.
0: Them coffees are funkified, vocalistic, that they ain't ready for. But they just don't give it though.
2: Because we're so funkified. We make it move from side to side.
1: We're coming straight from the 606 vote. Vote is the Brett and JD.
0: Head out,
1: big baby. So lay back and listen as I catch up on my pimpin' and freak this duet just like Ashford.

10 a roof off this mother like Parliament. I'm on a rolling control like Janet. Damn it, Ratchet of the Funk Bandit, and they can't handle it. That's why I keep hitting them with this grammar, letting all y'all know that I'm the real mamma jamma. 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I passed the mic, took a breath, and yo, a painted bag. Well, sisters and fellas, it's time to get your groove on. I provide the most of five sounds to make you move on. Breaking each food up proper light is S-O-S-O-D-E-F dynamite. Coming up, coming up at you like Ralph K. And since this ain't no honeymoon, I'm here to stay. And the way we're coming at you, baby, we can't miss. There's a new tag team in town.

0: Children's Day is almost here, and Classic FM has something exciting just for you. We're inviting all brilliant young minds to take part in this year's Children's Day essay competition. Participants must be between the ages of 10 to 15 years old. Do you have great ideas about leadership? Can you express yourself in a smart, creative, and inspiring way? Then this competition is for you. Write an essay of not more than 350 words on the topic. What are the qualities of a good leader, and send it via WhatsApp to 0704100 1973. Hurry now, because submission closes on Sunday, the 24th of May 2026. Our distinguished judges will carefully select the top three best essays, and the winners will receive amazing cash prizes. The third place, 50,000 naira. Second place, 75,000 naira. And first place, 100,000 naira. Winners will be announced on the 27th of May 2026. As part of our special Children's Day celebration on Classic FM. 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
2: 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Can you express yourself in a smart, creative, and inspiring way? Then this competition is for you. Write an essay of not more than 350 words on the topic. What are the qualities of a good leader, and send it via WhatsApp to 0704-100-1973. Hurry now, because submission closes on Sunday, the 24th of May, 2026. Our distinguished judges will carefully select the top three best essays, and the winners will receive amazing cash prizes. The third place, 50,000 Naira. 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And first place, 100,000 Naira. Winners will be announced on the 27th of May, 2026. As part of our special Children's Day celebration on Classic FM. 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
9: 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What are the qualities of a good leader, and send it via WhatsApp to 0704-100-1973. Hurry now, because submission closes on Sunday, the 24th of May, 2026. 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Winners will be announced on the 27th of May, 2026. 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

got a mask like my dad. 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

Little Red Corvette by Prince here on Classic FM 97.3, and it was from the album 1999, yeah, and released in 1983. So the album title of the album 1999, released in 1983. Okay, we are here with you as always, playing every song you know. And for Tell Your Truth Tuesday this morning, it's just a simple question. Level with us. Is your take-home pay really taking you home? Would like to know? You can go over to our Facebook page, facebook.com/classicfm973, and respond to us as well. Let us know. We really, really want to know. Is your take-home pay really taking you home? All right, stay with us. This is Michael Jackson, Baby Be Mine.

something about that woman. There must be something special about her. And I keep saying this every time I listen to this song. I remember the video to this particular song. This particular woman had this lovely frock she was wearing. It was a long dress. And I said to myself, wow, looking at this video now, this particular musical video, and comparing it with what we have at the moment, poles apart. She was just modest, and some guy was somewhere tripping over her. Okay, 23 minutes to 10 o'clock, and Tell Your Truth Tuesday. I put this up on our Facebook page, and I'm asking, tell us, does your take-home pay really take you home in these times we're in? Young Victor says, most times he gets finished before we even receive the alert. Ada says, I can't remember the last time he took me to the bus stop, talk less of taking me home. Okay, so they are telling the truth there. Looks like the take-home pay isn't taking them anywhere close to home. So is it taking you close to home, or is it not taking you at all? Because we have different experiences. Sometimes you get to the till and they're doing your grocery, everything you bought, and they give you the amount. You're asking yourself, what did I buy? Am I sure that these 5 items actually cost this particular amount I'm being given? But it's the times we're in. So for some people, they're coping very well. It's taking them home. For some people, it's not taking them. So Ade and Victor have actually shared their own experiences this morning. So tell us, is your take-home pay really taking you home? We'd like to know here on Classic FM 97.3. Tell Your Truth Tuesday it is.

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0: job to the human eye. It's pretty simple. You're always talking about what you want is respect, but never thinking about the little boy you neglect. Spinning his form in the gears and I'm living hell. Not realize one day he'd end up in jail. Now on the other hand, then my man.
1: 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We're inviting all brilliant young minds to take part in this year's Children's Day essay competition. Participants must be between the ages of 10 to 15 years old. Do you have great ideas about leadership? 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Then this competition is for you. 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Hurry now, because submission closes on Sunday, the 24th of May, 2026. Our distinguished judges will carefully select the top three best essays, and the winners will receive amazing cash prizes. The third place, 50,000 Naira. Second place, 75,000 Naira. And first place, 100,000 Naira. Winners will be announced on the 27th of May, 2026. 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

0: 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We take you as you are. Just listening there to Wyclef Jean featuring Cherise. 20 minutes past 10 o'clock, and I can see your your responses for Tell Your Truth Tuesday. I asked, is your take-home pay really taking you home? Olani Kadiyama says, most times it doesn't even take me to the next bus stop. Kemi Johnson says, no, not at all, even with the stockings at the end of the month. Okay, Inyang Victor, I read his earlier on. He says, most times it got finished before we even received the alert. Obele Ose says, it takes me to the streets, not home. And Anim says, the take-home pay has never taken me home, as the name implies. It has been the grace of God Almighty all the way. Good morning, my wonderful people in the studio. It's a rainy Tuesday. Yes, it is. Looks like it's out a bit. Thompson Edena Bohime says, it takes me nowhere. Wow. So, looks like the take-home pay is not taking a lot of people anywhere near home. So if you can still be a part of this, you can send your comments, be on our Facebook page. Okay, you could reach us via WhatsApp as well. We're in interesting times, aren't we? But just as Anna Anim says, the grace of God will take us home. Try my love. This is Shinehead.
1: Girls, this one is for yo, and God knows, oh, anything I said or misconstrued. Shine it past and show you're gonna live on road, lane, street, or avenue. Watch this! Hating and watch for nowadays, friends, but I'm trying.

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Shop with Jay, play Fox with Jay. 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But she knows she

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wish that I could touch your lonely heart. Yeah, Natalie Cole, that one titled Lonely Heart. And I think I should look for the version she did, the duet with Peter Bryson. That was also beautiful. All right, this is where I would say bye on the show this morning. Thank you for keeping me company on this rainy, rainy Tuesday morning. But I think I decided to take a break a little, and I hope that's it for the day. So enjoy the rest of your day. I will be leaving you with Hakeem. He is sitting in for Caesar in the Classic Lounge. And this is Oleta Adams. And she's saying, get here. Yes, get here. I'm already here and I'm leaving. Enjoy the rest of your day.

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0: darkest hour, in my deepest despair, will you still care? 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
1: Is you there?
2: It's me, Honeybee. 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
1: Juice? 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
1: Regulators! 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
2: If I had wings, I would fly, let me contemplate. 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
0: 16 in the and one in the hole. 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
1: You know what, Dre? 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
1: Now listen to me, while you're kissing her cheek, smearing her lipstick, slip this in a drink. 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
1: Hard dog in jail.
2: Meet Grady, a 29-year-old construction worker. 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
3: I calm down, relax, and start breathing.
0: You know what that is? You just bought this nip to cheating. While you at work, seeks for some dude trying to get off. No play in the throat, cut this nip's head off.
3: Wait, what if there's an explanation for this shit?
0: What? She tripped, fell, landed on his chin.
3: Alright, Shady, maybe he's right, Grady. Think about the baby before you get all crazy.
0: Okay, thought about it. Still wanna stab her? Grab her by the throat, get the daughter and kidnap her? That's what I did. Be smart, don't be a retard. You gonna take advice from somebody who slapped D-Von?
3: What you say?
0: What's wrong? Didn't think I remember.

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Children's Day is almost here, and Classic FM has something exciting just for you. We're inviting all brilliant young minds to take part in this year's Children's Day essay competition. Participants must be between the ages of 10 to 15 years old. Do you have great ideas about leadership? Can you express yourself in a smart, creative, and inspiring way? Then this competition is for you. Write an essay of not more than 350 words on the topic. What are the qualities of a good leader? And send it via WhatsApp to 0704-100-1973. Hurry now, because submission closes on Sunday, the 24th of May, 2026. Our distinguished judges will carefully select the top three best essays, and the winners will receive amazing cash prizes. The third place, 50,000 Naira. Second place, 75,000 Naira. And first place, 100,000 Naira. Winners will be announced on the 27th of May, 2026. As part of our special Children's Day celebration on Classic FM. 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
6: 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Yo, what's up? This is Peppa. What's the deal? This is Cinderella.
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Oh, back in the days of flying without wings, they had several names to call that, you understand, depending on, you know, where you're coming from. Culturally, they might say, ah, flying without wings, call the doctor, you know. And then if you fly without wings, like, ooh, is that substance aided or not? But then, of course, in this instance, you know, it's all about the wings of emotion, And that's what they're singing about. Yeah, it's a beautiful morning right here on Classic FM 97.3, the station that plays every song you know. And you know, yes, it is a classic lounge. Time to put your feet up and relax and, enjoy all the goodies I'm going to bring your way. My name is Hakeem. I hope I find you in the best possible state of mind, body, spirit, and soul. If you're a little bit down in the dumps, not to worry. We'll soon have that frown turned upside up. If there's something on your mind, well, the good thing is you can always share, and we'll try to make it better, okay? Just send me a message, 0704-100-1973. That's 0704-100-1973. You can send an SMS or a voice note, whichever one you're inclined to do. And the thing is, sometimes all you need is a listening ear or just some classic music, kind of like we dish out, and you feel better in no time. Let's see which one we can help you with this beautiful, beautiful Tuesday. It's the 19th day of May 2026, already past the halfway point of the month, already looking towards the end. It's like this year is on wings. It's flying really fast, isn't it? But then there's still a lot of time to do the things that need to be done. Like I said, I'm right here. So many things to hook you up with, so you better not touch a dial. Because the love I have for you, well, it's no ordinary.

This by far is the hardest thing I think I've ever had to do. To tell you, the woman I love, that I'm having a baby by a woman that I barely even know. I hope you can accept the fact that I'm man enough to tell you this. And hopefully you'll give me another chance. This ain't about my career. This ain't about my life.

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Lionel Richie, and it calls that one Penny Lover. Why Penny, though? I mean, that's kind of like, you know, too little for a love of such magnitude. A love that gives you butterflies in your tummy. Okay, now talking about butterflies in your tummy, that's an expression that a lot of people have not been able to actually, you know, give meaning to. I mean, when you talk about, you know, having butterflies in your tummy, people ask you, well, what do you mean exactly? What's that feeling? As in, what do you mean to have butterflies in your tummy? And then you start trying to explain, like, well, are you sure that's not gas? Are you sure that's not, you know, indigestion and all of that? So to finally lay to rest, I thought, okay, I mean, I know you are a lover, not a fighter. You know, you've been, you've had butterflies in your tummy times without number. So who better to ask to give a proper definition of that expression than you? Yeah, so that's what we're going to do now. What exactly does it mean to have butterflies in your tummy? You know, people always say that when they meet someone or when they're thinking of someone. Or when they're talking about something, oh, it gave me butterflies in your tummy. Oh, I saw it, I had butterflies in my tummy. What does it actually mean to have butterflies in your tummy? How would you explain it if you're trying to tell somebody, you know, the feeling of having butterflies in your tummy? That, folks, is the question this beautiful, beautiful afternoon. So let me know, how would you explain it to someone? That feeling of having butterflies in your tummy. Send it to me, the answer, and I just might be giving you something. 0704100 1973. The best explanation that, you know, that you can give me for having butterflies in your tummy will get something. 0704100 1973. That is the number you need to send me a message or a voice note. You heard it times without number, that expression being used. You've even used it yourself, I dare say. Butterflies in your tummy. What does it mean? How would you explain it to someone who's never felt butterflies in their tummy? Or maybe they have, and they don't exactly know what, you know, what it feels like or that they have. So how would you explain it so that they know what that feeling is? That's the question I'm asking you this afternoon. It is still the Classic Lounge right here on Classic FM 97.3, the station that plays every song you know. Do I have to go down on one knee? Okay, so here I am on bended knees.

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0: Hello, Rakim. 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Thank you. Cheers. 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
1: All right, Benedict. Yeah, well, I don't know where the railway came into this one. I mean, that's a really heavy, machine, locomotive. Okay, it is the Classic Lounge right here on Classic FM 97.3, a station that plays every song you know. It's a beautiful Tuesday afternoon. If you're wondering what Benedict was reacting to, well, you know that expression, having butterflies in your tummy? Well, I asked, how do you explain that to someone who's never had that feeling? Or maybe they have, but they just don't know, what you're talking about, if that's what they have. So what is that feeling like to have butterflies in your belly or in your tummy, as the case may be? And that's Benedicta letting me know what she understands it to be, or trying to, explain. Somebody said you go explain to her. All right, Malik from Pakpajao area of Mushin says, you have butterflies in your tummy simply means you are feeling very nervous, anxious, or excited. But that could come, in a variety of ways. Butterflies in your tummy. Okay. What's that line from that Nas song? My voice gives butterflies in your tummy. Tell your friends you're in love with Akeem, not his money. Okay, of course, I put my name in there. It wasn't there originally. All right. This one is from Blessed Richie. Richie says, it means happiness to me. Sometimes you cannot explain it. Okay. Butterflies in your tummy means happiness. Really? Okay. All right. All right. I'm still taking your submission. Mojisola from Akoka says, good afternoon, Hakeem. Good job. Thank you. For me, butterfly in my tummy is when I have a kind of feeling that makes me excited. Maybe for a new lover who makes me feel so special, treats me differently, so I get happier. My heartbeat runs some miles, my stomach flips, and I smile continually without ending. Ha! Now, this is more like it. Okay. Mujisola definitely knows how to explain having butterflies in her tummy, right? Thank you so much, Muji. Okay, so let me know what you're thinking. How would you describe that feeling, having butterflies in your tummy, to someone who might not know or who's not experienced that feeling before? I think somebody might be having butterflies in her tummy right here in the studios. But hey, I'm not gonna. Maybe I'll ask her to explain, and then I'll tell you guys what how what her words were like. All right. So let me know what your thoughts are, how you will describe that feeling of having butterflies in your tummy. Send me that message or a voice note, 0704-100-1973. That's 0704-100-1973. Okay, don't wait till you get home. Like Faith even said, send it now.

ต้องใจมันนี้

Somebody, somebody, somebody, somebody, somebody, somebody, somebody, somebody, somebody, somebody, somebody, somebody, somebody, somebody, somebody, somebody, somebody, somebody, somebody, somebody, somebody, somebody, somebody, somebody, somebody, somebody, somebody, somebody, somebody, somebody, somebody, somebody, somebody, somebody, somebody, somebody, somebody, somebody, somebody, somebody, somebody, somebody, somebody, somebody, somebody, somebody, somebody, somebody, somebody, somebody, somebody, somebody, somebody, somebody, somebody, somebody, somebody, somebody, somebody, somebody, somebody, somebody, somebody, somebody, somebody, somebody, somebody, somebody, somebody, somebody, somebody, somebody, somebody, somebody, somebody, somebody, somebody, somebody, somebody, somebody, somebody, somebody, somebody, somebody, somebody, somebody, somebody, somebody, somebody, somebody, somebody, somebody, somebody, somebody, som

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I can't understand how a man got you choosing. 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You came and denied it. Don't even try it. I know when you lying. Don't even do that. I know why you crying. I'm not applying no pressure. Just wanna let you know that I don't wanna let you go, and I don't wanna let you leave. Can't say I didn't let you breathe. Gave you extra cheese. 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
1: That's the way love.
2: I don't know where my baby is, but I'll find him somewhere, somehow. I've gotta let him know how much I care.

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It's Alicia, baby, right here on Classic FM 97.3, the station that plays every song you know. No one can change the way we feel about you. So don't get it twisted. All right, yes, a beautiful time it still is. And yes, Fred Odoki with his love for Jaheim. And he actually, you know, he put it to word. He said, listening to Jaheim triggers a surge of dopamine in my brain's reward center, giving me pure euphoria. Chai. Okay, Fred. Looks like a condition you got there. But then it's all good. It's a good one. It's a good addiction. And so many people are afflicted with it. Yes. And that's why, you know, they keep it tuned in and locked on to Classic FM 97.3. All right. Okay, we're going to go down back a memory lane. Yes. You know how it is that back in the days, there's so many things that you thought was a hardship. A particular one, and this struck a chord with me yesterday, because I was telling myself, no, I can't wait to get to bed. And then I turned back the hands of the clock to a couple of years ago. Don't ask me how far back, you know. And I remembered how it used to be a hardship when I was told to go to bed, or when I was forced to go to sleep, because I didn't want to go to bed. I still wanted to, you know, stay up and watch cartoons or do stuff or just play around. But now, can't wait to go to bed. So I decided, okay, let me ask you guys, what for you was a hardship back then that looking back on it now, you look at it with nostalgia, with fond memories. Like, we used to do this. Oh, they used to tell me to do this and I used to bawl my eyes out and I'd throw a tantrum and all of that. But, you know, nowadays it's you look back at it or you remember it and you smile. And you remember it with fondness. But back then, it was a hardship. It was like torture. It was like you were being punished for being told to do that thing. What is it for you? Yes, if you can cast your mind, you know, back to that time. Back when you used to throw temper tantrums and think that, oh, they were punishing you unduly. But now, you either do that thing, you know, willingly for yourself, or you remember it with fond, you know, As a fond memory. I want you to share that. 0704 100 1973. It is still the Classic Lounge. Yes. What was a hardship for you back in the day, but now you remember it with fondness? Like, so this is what they were trying to do. You know, that feeling. Wonder if there's any. Well, if there is, come on, share. Some people will have to think further back than others. You know what I mean? But it's so good. Memories can be a good thing, yes, especially if they are fond ones. But back then, it wasn't fond. You were livid, but now you remember it fondly. Do share. I really want to hear from you. Classic Lounge, right here, Classic FM 97.3.

You're different and special in every way imaginable. You love me from my hair follicle to my toenails. You got me feeling like the breeze, easy and free and lovely and me. Oh, when you touch me, I just can't control it.

0: Aloha, sister. This is the song on the road. So back then, what I think what I used to hate was news. News was the most boring thing. But these days, news is more interesting. But NTN news is still boring, as far as I'm concerned. I think I like radio news. I think, well, because I'm a radio person, I like radio news more. I like radio news as a child. I prefer radio news as a child compared to TV news. I don't know why. And I think I still prefer TV radio news because it's on the go. And then for TV news, I don't like NTV. It's too propaganda-ish and government-sided. So I like other stations, and especially the international stations. Then as for Bazalaya, it's a combination of feelings. It's either excitement, happiness, joy, and sometimes some bad things happen that gives butterflies in your tummy. But I know butterflies in your tummy is supposed to be more positive than negative anyway. That's what I think. Have a lovely day. I love all the music you've been playing.
1: All right, thank you so much. Yes, I think a lot of people have that in common, what you said about the news. I mean, growing up, news was for the adults, you know. Would dread when, you know, my dad would walk in, because, you know, once he comes in from work, then forget about watching any other thing, you know, it's going to be news. He had that thing where he just flipped from one news channel to another. One was ending and he'd find another, and that was it. Just give it up. Just go to bed. But the funny thing is, as an adult, now you're looking for the news because you want to keep abreast of what's happening everywhere, you know. So, that's one thing I think a lot of people can relate to, you know, not liking the news back then and then can't do without it now. So that's one thing. All right. Okay, so there it is. If you're just tuning in, well, it is. The Classic Lounge right here on Classic FM 97.3. And at this point in time, I asked a question. I said, what is that thing that used to be a hardship for you way back then, but now, you know, you

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Welcome to TDS for a Tuesday. 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That's like a shot in the arm. It's something to pick you up and help you get through the rest of your day. Hopefully, the day has started okay and you've done good. Flood and all. Honestly, loads of different parts of Lagos underwater at the moment after that heavy downpour. And the rainy season, well, it's just beginning. So if this is a taste of what we're going to experience this rainy season, then we might want to all go invest in a boat. We're going to need it. Let's take a break. When we come back, we're in a mid-tempo sweep. More music loading. Hunger, hunger.

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I saw you with your man, smiling, a coach bag in your hand. I was laying in the coop with my hat turned back. We caught eyes for a moment, and that was that. So I skated off as you strolled off, looking at them legs. Goddamn, they look so sore. I gotta take it from your man, that's my mission. If his love has really got to handle competition, you only knew him 5 months. Besides, he drink too much and smoke too many. And I be working out every day thinking about you. Looking at my own eyes in the rear view. Catching flashbacks of our eye contact. Wish I could lay you on your stomach and caress your back. I would hold you in my arms and ease your fears. I can't believe it, I ain't had a crush in years. Hey, love.

Your man must think it's safe for you to travel that way. And I don't want to violate your relationship, so I lay back in the cut with a crush, that's a trip. Still, he can't stop me from having daydreams, tonguing you down with vanilla ice cream. Kissing on your thighs under moonlight, searching your body with my tongue, girl, all night. I wonder one day could it be simple dreams could turn into reality. Our love would come down so naturally, we would walk down the aisle of destiny. What your man get his hustle on, got your type scared. Break you off a little chump change to do your hair. That seems to be enough to satisfy your needs, but there's a deeper level if you follow I lead.

Last week I saw you at the mall, standing at the payphone about to make a call. I had a vision, it was me on the other end, telling you come by, and then you walked in. I touched you gently with my hands. We talked about traveling to distant lands, escaping all the madness out here in the world, becoming my wife, no longer my girl. Then you let your dress fall down to the floor. I kissed you softly and you yearned for more. We experienced pleasure unparalleled, into an ocean of love we both fell, swimming in the timeless currents of pure bliss.

0: This was the most successful hit from his sixth studio album, talking LL Cool J. And when you've got LL Cool J and Boyz II Men on one track in a collabo, you know you're listening to something good. Made it to number three on both the US Billboard Hot 100 and the Hot R&B Singles chart, sold over half a million copies in 1995, certified platinum as well by the RIAA, and for selling over 1 million copies in 1996. Also got to number 17 on the UK Singles chart and big on other charts as well. Now, at the 1997 Grammy Awards, it won a Grammy Award for Best Rap Solo Performance, becoming the second Grammy in that category after 1992's Mama Said Knock You Out. That's why LL Cool J, well, he's up there in the stars, isn't he? As one of the big names and the big hitters in the R&B game. We're moving from 1995 to 2009. A lot more recent. But still, 2009, you're talking what? Nearly 20 years back? Anyhow, that's where we're going next. And the sixth studio album again, Raymond V. Raymond. You know who that is, don't you? Peaked at number 24 on the Billboard Hot 100 and number 2 on the Hot R&B Hip Hop Songs chart. As we continue an R&B sweep for today's Drive Time show. Do you know what's coming? Have you guessed? Well, if you know your music, you know what's coming. If you don't, well, I'll just hit you with it. Let's go. It's Usher. And hey, Daddy, Daddy's home.
1: I just want to get your attention.
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1: I really want to be all up in your head.

0: Somebody say hey, hey, hey, hey, hey, hey, hey,
1: hey, hey, hey, hey, hey, hey,
0: hey, hey, hey, hey, hey, hey, hey, hey, hey, hey, hey, hey, hey, hey, hey, hey, hey, hey, hey, hey, hey, hey, hey, hey, hey, hey, hey, hey, hey, hey, hey, hey, hey, hey, hey, hey, hey, hey, hey, hey, hey, hey, hey, hey, hey, hey, hey, hey, hey, hey, hey, hey, hey, hey, hey, hey, hey, hey, hey, hey, hey, hey, hey, hey, hey, hey, hey, hey, hey, hey, hey, hey, hey, hey, hey, hey, hey, hey, hey, 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

All the times, together all the time, thought it was true love, but you know women lie. It's like I sent my love with a text 2 times. Call cause I care, but I ain't getting no reply. Trying to see eye to eye, but it's like we both blind. Hit the club, I rarely sit, but pull me some. Cause when it's all said and done, I ain't gonna be the one that she can always run to. I hate liars, love, I'm tired of trying. My heart big, but it be quiet. I don't never feel like we vibing, cause every time we alone, it's an awkward silence. So leave your keys on the kitchen counter, and give me back that ruby ring with the big diamond. Over what you tripping for, I don't wanna have to let you go, but baby, I think it's better if I let you know.

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Shorty full of drama like gangster Brazil. I finally noticed it, it finally hit me. 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I got a new chick, and she ain't you. She Paula Patton thick, she give me deja vu. And all that attitude, I don't care about it. But all that do for her, you gon' hear about it. Breezy rap, two up, two down. But I'm just putting two up, chucking up the deuce now.

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Make you lose yourself and find us keepers. It go green light, go green for gold. I like to taste that sugar, that sweet and low. But hold up, wait, new position. I put her on my plate, then I do the dishes. She my motivation, I'm her transportation. Cause I let her ride while I drive her crazy. Then I just keep going, going like I'm racing. When I'm done, she hold me like a conversation. We said, babe, babe.

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Not her most successful hit, not her most successful album, the Libra album, but I love Please. Toni Braxton. It's 11 minutes past 5. This is the Drive Time Show on Classic FM 97.3, the only station that plays every song you know. It's also the only station with a Chico. Kel's taking a bit of a breather, so flying solo this week and next. You're stuck with me. All by your lonesome. Don't worry. We'll make it count. We'll make it work. And all the regular features on the Drive Time Show will be coming your way, including some new ones. Like right now, we're going to take a moment. All right? Remember when we used to take a moment? Yeah. Our moment today is going to be dominated by a famous philosopher. You've heard the name Socrates, haven't you? Well, of course you have. But did you know that Socrates warned democracy was dangerous because crowds chose comfort over truth? Then, democracy proved him right by sentencing him to death. So we're going to look at what Socrates saw coming and how it resulted in his death. Now, Socrates believed democracy had a fatal flaw built into its foundation. The flaw was that it treats every opinion as equal. The expert and the ignorant get the same vote. He argued that an uninformed citizen holding the same power as a statesman is a recipe for disaster. Popularity wins, truth loses. He used a simple, brutal analogy. If you're sick, you don't hold a vote on your treatment. You find a doctor and ask him. Letting crowds decide complex political questions is just as absurd. Skilled operators replace skilled thinkers, and feelings replace facts. Democracy rewards performance, not wisdom. Socrates watched talented speakers manipulate entire crowds using fear, ego, and comfort. They promised simple answers to complicated problems. The crowd applauded loudest for whoever made them feel best, not whoever told the truth. He warned that charismatic frauds would always outperform honest experts in a popularity contest. Incompetent people make bad decisions, and in democracy, they make those decisions for everyone. The system hands power to the loudest voice, not the sharpest mind. The final irony sealed his argument in history. Socrates, who dedicated his life to truth and critical thinking, was sentenced to death by democratic votes. The same system he criticized proved his point by executing him. The crowd chose comfort over a man who made them question themselves. Are you questioning yourself right now? Perhaps you are. That's our moment.

0: of you.
1: Yes.
0: Waste your time.
1: Yes.
0: Run you off and then run you down.
1: Yes.
0: Them go tire your body.
1: Yes.
0: And them tire your whole mind.

0: yard. Yes. Foolish laborer.
1: Yes.
0: Gone empty.
1: Yes.
0: May not get money.
1: Yes.
0: Looking sander.
1: Yes.
0: He don't care finish.
1: Yes.
0: Looking trouser.
1: Yes.
0: He don't care for you.
1: Yes.
0: Looking singlet.
1: Yes.
0: He don't dirty finish.
1: Yes.
0: Looking body.
1: Yes.
0: He no bath this morning.
1: Yes.
0: Looking pocket.
1: Yes.
0: He don't dry finish.
1: Yes.
0: You go suffer for nothing.
1: Yes.

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0: Now listen once more. 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

0: 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How well do you know Maggi Chicken Flavor? Oh, yeah, spell celery.
1: 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Celery.
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This goes out to all the DJs.

Thank you.

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1: Mary, a girl at a party. 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

0: Hello, Mary, how's your day? 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
3: 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I apologize for the late start of today's show. It was due to reasons that we just couldn't control. So we're going to play catch up on the show today as much as we can. Apologies again. Our topic on today's show is scaling small production. How manufacturers can increase output without losing quality. As an MSME, which is into manufacturing of goods, increasing production becomes both an opportunity and a risk. While demand increases, maintaining the same level of quality that built customer trust becomes more difficult. This episode will explore how small manufacturers can expand output sustainability through systems, people, processes, and technology without compromising product quality and integrity. 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She's the founder of 07 Foods, where she's committed to providing safe, nutritious food while driving sustainability and innovation within Nigeria's food processing industry. She holds an MBA in agribusiness management and brings together strong business acumen with a deep commitment to impact the society. You're welcome to the show, Elizabeth.
2: 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Thanks for having me.
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3: 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What are the most common early signs that a production process isn't scalable?
2: So you would know if a production process isn't scalable when everything either stops or your quality drops. Take, for example, if you have to leave your business for 3 working days and travel out to do a work somewhere, would you be able to, or would your team members be able to retain the quality that you've always, your customers always know you for? Would they be able to meet up with your production output per time as you've always done it? You know, so there'll be signs like inconsistent packaging. There'll be, your products begin to look different. So if you were around, you produce a particular type of product and then you go out for a few days and then your team members produce that same product, but it comes out different. You know, there is no standard. And then you even have staff who cannot even explain what happened or how they did what's been done. So there are a lot of inconsistencies across the production chain. I think these are a few signs that you see when products is not scalable.
3: So why is standardization the first step towards sustainable growth?
2: You can't actually grow without standards. If you do not have standards in your manufacturing, you can't grow. Standardization allows you to hand over a task that is repeatable. And you can trust that it will be done correctly. So if you have standards in your business, you can say, this product goes through this process. There is an SOP, which is a standard operating procedure, that this goes through. And you are sure that every unit that comes out from every batch, 24/7, 365 days a year, is going to give you that same quality output.
3: Lovely. All right, moving on. Systems, processes, and standard operating procedures, SOPs, you mentioned it.

0: In many small manufacturing businesses, production is often driven by experience, memory, and how we've always done it. But as demand increases, that informal approach starts to struggle. This brings us to a key area of growth: systems and processes. So my question here is, how do you move from informal production habits to structured systems that ensure consistency even as output increases?
1: The first thing I think we need to do is to start by writing down what we already do. How did you achieve that product? What do you do? How did you get there? So first is by writing them down. And most of us small manufacturers, we tend to have all the processes in our head. We know how we turn our garri. We know how we mill our flours. We know what consistent temperature will dry our plantains. But do you have this written down? Because if you don't, today you do 100 degrees, tomorrow you do 87. You know, there is no structure to how this works.
0: Yeah.
1: So we start by writing it down. And then sometimes you feel like you don't have all of the experience. You bring in somebody that is experienced on the floor. You learn from someone. Or you bring in somebody that is already working with you, sit down and say, how did we do this? How can we work to get this documented? I think we need to start by that. And then we test it. Because you if you do not test it, there may be lapses. There are critical control points that needs to be tackled or handled critically. So you need to then test what has been documented and see, how is this working? Can we refine it? Can it be more efficient?
0: Yes.
1: So that's how, you know, it doesn't have to be fancy. And that document then becomes your SOP.
0: Yes. All right. Tell us what simple systems MSMEs can introduce that aren't heavy on cost.
1: Well, we can start with a production log, your paper and your book. Mm-hmm. If we're taking our paper and book, we can start with a document, a Google Doc, a Google Sheets rather.
0: Okay.
1: Right? You can have your production log that says, what was produced, or what time was it produced, you know, when was it produced, who did what inputs were used for this particular production. That is one. We could also have a checklist before packaging. Before a product go into packaging and you've processed, right, you want to then package, what should I do first? Should I do the date stamp of the labels if you're applying stickers, or you have your pouches ready? What size of pouch would fit this particular size of weight?
0: Yes.
1: You know, all of all these things. And then sometimes you might just need to take a photo with your phone or a video to say, this is what a 1 kg looks like.
0: Looks like.
1: This is what the date stamp, this is how it works. Have a video of it. So these are like little steps that we can take that does not even cost so much before we start going deep into the softwares and all of that.
0: Okay, final question in this segment. What role does workflow design play in reducing production mistakes?
1: It does play a lot. Workflow is very critical for any manufacturer, big or small, right? It's just like having a kitchen. You walk into your kitchen and your pots and everything are scattered. There will be confusion before the hunger will first wire you before you know what to cook.
0: Yes.
1: So a workflow is very important because it helps everything be in the right place. It helps you move faster. It reduces mistakes that you make. And it kind of helps coordinate your team a lot better. So the team that's doing this knows that I'm to do A at this time before I do B. Before I do C, I can't jump from A to C.
0: Yes.
1: There's going to be an error. And probably B is a critical control point. Critical control points are those points where they're critical, just like the one. They're critical in that production process. And if it goes bad, the entire product may go bad.
0: Yes.
1: Yeah. So the workflow helps us manage this. And at 07 Foods, mapping our workflow from raw materials, when bringing our raw materials, to when it's being packaged, to what label has to do, when distribution comes,
0: yes,
1: it has really helped us reduce time in wasting. What is gone wrong and all of that, right? We're able to manage our time, we're able to reduce waste, and then we're able to monitor quality a lot proper.
0: Okay. Let's look at people, skills, and productivity. Because no matter how strong your systems are, production still comes down to people.
1: Yeah.
0: As businesses scale, the team grows, new skills are introduced, and expectations increase. But this also raises a major concern. For instance, how do you ensure that the quality your original team built does not drop as more hands join the process, for instance?
1: Well, for me, I would say let your original team be the custodians of quality. Sometimes this might not be possible because a lot of people leave anyhow, especially now that we are in this economy, right? So people move fast, but ensure that the people you have in your team that are very good at what they do, they become the trainers. They become the quality checkers, the culture builders, the carriers, right? So if you have these guys, give them the responsibility and the dignity while protecting your standards. So at the same time, you are not leaving the production floor. You are not leaving them to handle things on their own just like that. At 07 Foods, our team members do not just learn from me, myself. When they come, there's an onboarding process, of course. But they also learn from the people who are already doing it. Because I believe that institutional learning like goes a long way. When you're learning from somebody in the system already, you learn faster than when you just read stuffs, you know, and all of that. But that is how, you know, the work is done. That is how we're able to ensure quality across board, because they are able to see what we are doing, how we do what we do. And when we say this is quality, that is what we actually do.
0: Okay. What would you say are hiring mistakes that manufacturers often make when expanding?
1: One would be when expanding, first, because you know when you're expanding, that means you're getting a lot of products, sales, distribution. At that point, you feel like the orders are so much. You're now bringing people that are not even fit. You're bringing people that are available and not people that are fit for the job.
0: Yes.
1: Take, for example, in food, you bring in somebody. When you're having a food business, right, you have to run certain checks. Hepatitis check, HIV test, and all of that. Let's now be honest. How many MSMEs take their staff through all of these tests to ensure that they are fit for the role and not just available?
0: Yeah.
1: So these are some of the mistakes. But other mistakes would be no structured onboarding process. They come in, you just tell them, do A, B, C, and D, and that's what you should do. There is no onboarding to what your company culture is, what quality is to you, what you value in terms of food safety. I'm coming from a food perspective, so my examples will be mostly about what
0: that's,
1: we do.
0: That's great.
1: Right? And then poor training, unrealistic expectations. You don't expect somebody to resume today and start producing 1,000 tons for you tomorrow. Right, there has to be a structure. You cannot put someone on production line on the day they resume and expect excellence. You have to go through proper onboarding.
0: Interesting. So what does keep production teams consistent under increasing pressure? It's never been worse than it is now.
1: So that would be clear expectations and fair treatment.
0: And fair treatment.
1: Don't overuse people. My company, maybe because I'm a family-centric person, we work Mondays to Fridays. I understand that Saturdays are when I bond with my family, and I expect that they would want to do the same. So my expectations are, this is what we are supposed to do. You have the liberty to do this. This is the SOP. Follow through this. But I expect that this output is what we should get. Fair treatment in terms of, I am not going to come to you to say, I do not understand when the problem is happening, or maybe you want to go to your family, there's an there's a very crazy dead emergency.
0: Yes.
1: I won't ask you on your sickbed to send me a medical report right away. I am empathetic. So I bring empathy to the work I do.
0: Okay. Let's go to our final segment where we'll be looking at the, clearly today, scaling production isn't any longer just about adding more people or working longer hours. Technology and smart systems are changing how manufacturers grow, from simple tools to automation and quality checks. So the questions become, how can businesses increase output efficiently while still maintaining strict quality control?
1: Okay, so this is a deep question because there are two separate conversations. There's the output metric and there's the quality metric.
0: Okay.
1: If we're looking at output, we're asking, how much did we produce today? And if you're looking at quality, we're asking how much of these met the quality checks. Because the real truth is, if we're checking only output, there may be a possibility that 80% of what you produce is bad.
0: It was not okay.
1: It's not good and can't go into the market. So we need to look at the output metric to say how many was produced, and also look at the quality to say how many of these that was produced meet the quality standard. Check and the standard of our company that our consumers deserve. At that point, when there is a match, because obviously if it's at 80%, it's still good, right? Then we can now say, yes, there is something good here, right? We can't measure them together. We have to do them differently here.
0: Interesting. And so what affordable technologies can SMEs adopt to improve production efficiency?
1: Well,
0: is there any technology available?
1: Technologies are available, like really simple things to improve. WhatsApp groups for coordination. Okay. Have your teams in a WhatsApp group. Google Sheets for tracking your inventory when you do your production. Voice note for instructions. Because sometimes when you say bear something or you say tear something, they just go and tear paper. Use voice notes to relay messages so that they grab it. Yes. And then we have digital weighing skills. And then for digital weighing skills, a lot of us do not even calibrate our skills. We've used these skills, weighing skills, for 5-10 years.
0: Yes.
1: And we don't calibrate them. And they keep giving the wrong errors. And when customer complains, you don't check. You say, the customer, you're lying. But it's your skill. So we need to check these things. There's also temperature gauge, sealing machines. If you have a sealing machine, there's an example. One of our customers said the package was opening. I'm like, how did that happen? Apparently, somebody used a hand sealer instead of our normal continuous band sealer, which is the quality that, and that's a new process. So what happened? We had to go back and check. If we did not have that quality check measure in place, we would not be able to identify.
0: Would have been difficult to trace where it went wrong.
1: Exactly. So these are a few of the tools, you know, we can use. We don't necessarily need to have all the very big softwares, even though they are available, right? But these are a few of the simple ones we can use.
0: How can automation support both speed and quality in small-scale manufacturing?
1: Well, automation can mean reducing the... So if you have repeated tasks that you do in your company all the time, having automated machines like your grinders, your sealers, all of these can help you reduce the human interference to that particular process, when you can then focus that human interference, that human energy, into judgment-based work. So work that a human being needs to look at critically and say this and this and this. To help, but automation can help with the other ones, reduce the time spent on that particular production and give you more efficient time.
0: Wow, interesting. So let's land at what quality control systems must be in place before increasing output.
1: Well, before scaling, before increasing output, you need three things.
0: Okay.
1: The first would be a clear product standard.
0: Okay.
1: You need to identify and define what is a good product for you, for your company.
0: Mm.
1: The second would be a quality checkpoint. You need to have a point that says every product should go through this check to see if they meet with that standard, with that good of your company. And thirdly is a failure protocol. If this check, if this product does not meet the standard, what then do we do?
0: Yeah.
1: Right? Do you recall products if it has gone out? Do you do another type of production? Do you dispose? Do you tweak? You know, what do you need to do? But if those three are missing, scaling might be difficult because you might not be able to track. You may not be able to manage even your expansion. It would give you a lot of stress.
0: Let's go through the three again. This is important.
1: Yes. Yeah. It is a clear product standard.
0: Clear product standard.
1: A quality checkpoint.
0: Quality checkpoint.
1: And a failure protocol.
0: And a failure protocol.
1: Yes.
0: There you have it. Very, very interesting. Now, in case you just tuned in, our topic today on Access Bank XME Digest Show is scaling small production, how manufacturers can increase output without losing quality. And we've been talking to Elizabeth Oladipo, a visionary entrepreneur, agribusiness expert, and passionate advocate for youth and women's empowerment. She's actually the founder of O7 Foods, and she's been sharing the expertise with us on today's show. Before we go, let's apologize again for the late start of today's show. This show comes your way at 7 p.m. every Tuesday on Classic FM 97.3, and we will be here on time next week for another edition of the show. The final word today to tie it all together goes to you, Elizabeth.
1: Thank you. Thank you so much for having me again. And I would like to say to all our manufacturers, I know the economy is not smiling. I know things are not looking up and all of that, but please do not ever go down on the quality that you give to your customers, because they deserve it. They deserve it. Thank you.
0: Thank you very much. Stay close. Sports Extra kicks off shortly.
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1: Currently playing against Bournemouth, 30 minutes gone and he's still goalless. Will City pull it through to the final day, or maybe Arsenal just
2: win? The only answer to that is City has to win. Anything short of a win, Arsenal are
1: champions. A draw, game over.
2: You know, but so City know they have to win. If they can, you know,
1: Spur
2: themselves up, you know, from the FA Cup final to winning this one. Bournemouth were also fighting for a place in Europe. If they can get it over the line this night, then that means we'll see a big, big finale come Sunday. But if it should end tonight, then that means Sunday we'll just all enjoy the views from 10 centres and then maybe see Arsenal get their title presentation and all of that. But let's see how it pans out. Still goalless. I still think City might just stretch it to the final day. And I think that will be fun. We need to see that final day, boss. Hopefully we get that at the end of the day.
1: Like I said, even if it's just one goal, let me just run through the lineup for the game. For Bournemouth, 4-2-3-1 formation. Petrovic in goal. Back for Varane Smith, James Hill, Marcos Senesi, and Trofe Holders, Tyler Adams, Alex Scott, the guys behind the striker, Ryan, Gino Kupi, and Marcos Tavernier. And Evan Nielsen starts alone up front. For Man City, looks like a 4-1-4-1 formation with Donnarumma in goal, Nico Riley, Maguire, Kusanov, and Matheus Nunes in back four. Rodri is the standalone man in the midfield, but we know Bernardo Silva will likely drop down there with Kovacic in the midfield. Semenya on the right, Jeremy Doku on the left, and Erling Haaland up front. Can you call the game, Rizzo?
2: Like I said, I hope City get this one over the line so that we can have an exciting final day. If it doesn't happen tonight, Arsenal, congratulations are in order. It's just that the final game of the week or the final day of the season will just be a mere formality across 10 centres, and then we'll probably just be looking at it. In fact, it depends on what happens between Chelsea and Spurs. West Ham might actually get relegated tonight as well. So, like I said, we just want an exciting final day. If we get it, fine. If we don't get it, all well and good. So.
1: Those ones will also play, sure.
2: Yeah, Chelsea, Tottenham play at 8:15.
1: This one's
2: interesting.
1: 2-year London close. What time, Rotimi? We have to go.
2: Yeah, we have to go. But big story from England. Southampton have been thrown out of the playoffs after admitting they spied on 3 clubs in the championship this season. So it means the most expensive game in football, that's the EFL Cup final, that one-off playoff game, will be between Hull City and Middlesbrough, and not no longer Hull City and Southampton.
1: Do you agree with it this year?
2: I think it's fantastic. You can't commit an offense. Why should you commit such?
1: Why not just like the point? They'll still get,
2: they'll still get four points
1: done for next season.
2: It's cool.
1: Well, Southampton, try your luck again next time.
2: They call themselves the Saints.
1: The Saints and Unsaints. The unsainted Saints this time around. I'm sure they will be hurt, but it is what it is, like Rotimi Riley said. We have to go. Thank you very much for listening to today's edition of Sport Extra on Classic FM 97.3. So we come here another time. Make sure you do have a beautiful sport evening.

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Work, work, work, Sinora, work your body line. Work, work, work, Sinora, work it all the time. 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Jump in the line, rock your body on time. 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Jump in the line, rock your body on time. Whoop. Shake, shake, shake, Sinora, shake your body line. 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Shake, shake, shake, Sinora, shake it all the time. Whoop, whoop. Work, Sinora, work your body line. Work, work, work, Sinora, work it all the time. You can talk about cha-cha, tango, waltz, or the rumba. 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Okay, I believe you. Jump in the line, rock your body on time. Rock your body, child. Jump in the line. Rock your body in time. Somebody help me! Jump in the line. Rock your body in time. Whoop. Shake, shake, shake, Sinora. Shake your body line. Shake, shake, shake, Sinora. Shake it all the time. Whoop. Work, work, work, Sinora. Work your body line. Yep. Work, work, work, Sinora. Work it all the time. Sinora, she's a sensation. The reason for aviation. And fellas, you got to watch it. When she wind up, she bottom, she go like a rocket. Jump in the line, rock your body in time. Okay, I believe you. Jump in the line, rock your body in time. Hoist those skirts a little higher. Jump in the line, rock your body in time. Off the chimney. Jump in the line, rock your body in time. Whoa.

Shake, shake, shake, Sinora. Shake your body line. Work, work, work, Sinora. Work it all the time. Dance, dance, dance, Sinora. Dance it all the time. 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Sinora dances calypso. Left to right is the tempo, and when she gets the sensation, she go up in the air, come down in slow motion. Jump in the line, talk your body in time. Okay, I believe you. 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Shake, shake, shake, Sinora, shake your body line. Shake, shake, shake, Sinora, shake it all the time.

0: have a way of taking us on a journey. And when you add plenty of vegetables like efo, ugu, and season with the rich taste of Nos seasoning cubes, even better.
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2: 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Children's Day is almost here, and Classic FM has something exciting just for you. We're inviting all brilliant young minds to take part in this year's Children's Day essay competition. Participants must be between the ages of 10 to 15 years old. Do you have great ideas about leadership? Can you express yourself in a smart, creative, and inspiring way? Then this competition is for you. Write an essay of not more than 350 words on the topic. What are the qualities of a good leader? And send it via WhatsApp to 0704100 1973. Hurry now, because submission closes on Sunday, the 24th of May 2026. Our distinguished judges will carefully select the top three best essays, and the winners will receive amazing cash prizes. The third place, 50,000 naira. 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And first place, 100,000 naira. Winners will be announced on the 27th of May 2026. As part of our special Children's Day celebration on Classic FM. 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

better believe I can give you what you want and all that you need. Mackin' all the ladies, from the fly to the shape, Marquis Diamond, 600 Mercedes. I fly you across the seas in a private jet, whisper in your ear to get your wet. Honey, I show you how good life can get, whining and dining nonchalant in the finest restaurant. Feed you lobster, cause I'm a true monster. Lame boy, you lay you down in a Waldorf Astoria, Victoria's Secret. I like the freak, dim the light, throw through the night. King size bed, set sheets getting right. Wheel you out, leave my number by the horn when you wake up in the

0: rhythm that you give them, I'm living right. Let me purchase something by the way. Can't be mobile function with women, how to live life. If that's a girl, she wasn't last night. Made a life worthwhile, bet you live by the pop. 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
5: Hello, thank you for staying with us. I am Anastasia Rafour. This is the news. First, the headlines. Federal government urges Nigerian startups to apply for AFCFTA accelerator. Lagos plans flawed risk insurance policy pilot in 7 LGAs. And the foreigners, Ebola deaths in DR Congo rise to 131. In sports stories, Super Eagles draw with Madagascar, Guinea-Bissau, Tanzania. Now the news in full. The Ministry of Foreign Affairs has called on Nigerian entrepreneurs, innovators, and startup enterprises to apply for the African Continental Free Trade Area Startup Acceleration and Partnership Program 2026. The ministry said the program was launched by the AFCFTA Secretariat in partnership with the Government of the Republic of Korea and the Korea Africa Foundation. In a statement by its spokesperson, Kimibi Ebianfa, the ministry said the initiative is aimed at strengthening economic cooperation, trade, innovation, and private sector partnerships between African countries and the Republic of Korea within the AFCFTA framework. The ministry encouraged qualified Nigerian startups with innovative and scalable business models to take advantage of the opportunity to enhance Africa-Korea commercial engagement and promote sustainable economic development. Interested applicants are to visit the official AFCFTA website for eligibility criteria, guidelines, and application procedures. Meanwhile, the Nigeria Civil Aviation Authority, NCAA, has directed airlines, airport operators, and other aviation stakeholders to intensify public health surveillance measures following the outbreak of Ebola virus disease, EVD, in parts of Democratic Republic of Congo, DRC, and Uganda. In a circular, the NCAA said the directive became necessary due to growing concerns over the spread of the disease and the critical role of the aviation sector in preventing cross-border transmission. The authority noted that although no confirmed case linked to the outbreak has been recorded in Nigeria, it is collaborating with the Federal Ministry of Health, the Nigeria Center for Disease Control, NCDC, Port Health Services, and international health organizations to closely monitor the situation. According to the NCAA, health authorities in the DRC recently identified a cluster of severe illnesses among health case workers in the Bunai Health Zone in the northeastern part of the country. Laboratory investigations later confirmed the presence of the Bundibugyo virus, a strain of the Ebola virus family known to cause severe viral hemorrhagic disease in humans. The authorities stated that there is currently no licensed vaccine specifically approved for the Bundibugyo strain, while treatment remains largely supportive and symptom-based. The NCAA listed symptoms associated with Ebola virus disease to include sudden fever, severe fatigue, persistent headache, vomiting, abdominal pain, and bleeding manifestations such as nosebleeds or vomiting blood. The Lagos State Government says preparations for its flawed risk insurance scheme began in 2023 with extensive data gathering, funding arrangements, and collaboration among state agencies, development partners, and financial institutions. Special Advisor to Governor Babajide Sanwo-Olu Dr. Oroluwa Fini at Price Briefing says the 7 local governments selected for the pilot phase were identified through flawed data analysis and vulnerability assessment, stressing that the project was carefully designed to ensure proper implementation before launch. Dr. Fini explains that the parametric insurance scheme will only pay out when specific flood conditions are triggered, including heavy rainfall, river overflow, and coastal flooding affecting registered beneficiaries in vulnerable communities. She also defended moves against single-use plastics and alcohol sales in sachet, describing the policies as part of efforts to promote responsible consumption, environmental sustainability, and public health, while encouraging innovation among manufacturers and traders. On the Makoko Demolition and the Sustainable Development Goals, Dr. Mrs. Fini says the action aligns with its Sustainable Cities agenda, adding that displaced residents are being supported through coordinated interventions involving health, education, and physical planning agencies as Lagos intensifies efforts to meet its 2030 SDG targets in health and education.
6: Government agencies and banks, and even within the Lagos State Government, an additional 4 agencies. That's 7 different offices trying to get together, different roles that they have to play to put things together. But this has taken time because we wanted to do it properly and we wanted to do it well. And once you have taken the first step, which is what we have done now, the funds are in place, the insurance is in place. Subsequent expansion will not take this long any further.
5: Out of the shores of Nigeria, an Ebola outbreak in the Democratic Republic of Congo is worsening, with the death toll now estimated at 131 from more than 513 suspected cases. Health officials say earlier figures listed 91 deaths, but the numbers continue to rise as investigations expand and more infections are identified. The World Health Organization, WHO, has already declared the outbreak an international health emergency, warning that the virus may be spreading faster than first thought. Officials say cases have now reached additional areas and one Ebola-related death has been recorded in neighboring Uganda, raising fears of cross-border spread. The outbreak involves the Bundibugyo strain of Ebola, which currently has no approved vaccine or treatment. Over the past 50 years, Ebola has killed more than 15,000 people across Africa. Researchers from the MRC Center for Global Infectious Disease Analysis believe the real number of infections may already exceed 1,000, suggesting many cases are still going undetected. Meanwhile, the International Federation of Red Cross and Red Crescent Societies warns the outbreak could escalate quickly as communities lack information and health systems face growing pressure. Moving on to the world of sports, where the Super Eagles of Nigeria have been drawn alongside Madagascar, Guinea-Bissau and Tanzania in Group L of the qualification series for the 2027 Africa Cup of Nations, AFCON. The draw was conducted on Tuesday in Cairo, Egypt, setting up another competitive qualifying campaign for the 3-time African champions. Nigeria find themselves in a familiar group, with all 3 opponents having crossed paths with the Super Eagles in recent CAF competitions. In other sports news, Manchester City are reportedly preparing for a managerial transition, with former assistant coach Enzo Maresca emerging as the leading candidate to replace Pep Guardiola at the end of the season. Guardiola is expected to step down following Sunday's game against Aston Villa at Etihad Stadium, their final match of the season. He leaves after what would be a decade in charge, despite still having a year left on his contract. The report states that Manchester City have already started planning for life after Guardiola, with Maresca viewed internally as one of the strongest candidates to continue the club's football philosophy and tactical identity. The development would bring an end to Guardiola's historic 10-year reign at City, a period widely regarded as one of the most dominant managerial eras in Premier League history. Maresca previously worked on Guardiola's assistant during City's treble-winning era before leaving to pursue his own managerial career. That is the news. Thank you so much for listening. Before I go, a quick recap of the headlines. We brought you news that federal government urges Nigerian startups to apply for AFCFTA accelerator. We also brought you news that Lagos plans flood risk insurance pilot in 7 LGAs. On, for instance, Ebola deaths in DR Congo rise to 131. In sports stories, Super Eagles drawn with Madagascar, Guinea-Bissau, Tanzania. I am Anastasia Rafwa. Thank you for listening.
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12: But I understand why. See, it's burning me to hold on to this. I know this is something I gotta do, but that don't mean I want to. What I'm trying to say is that

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Hoo hoo, shout out to Natalie Cole. That song is fire. Anytime, any day, it's fire. I don't know what to say, but every time I listen to that song, it's just, it's the same thing over and over again. Anyways, enough about the nostalgia on the song, over the song. How are you? What's going on? Talk to me. What's going on? It's a lovely Tuesday, the 19th of May, 2026. Or as my friend would say, 2026. 2026. But yes, it's 23 minutes past the hour of 9 p.m. and this is Mellow Magic. My name is Lulu. I'm going to be chilling with you all the way till 9 p.m. Well, 12 midnight. Yeah. Not 9 p.m. till midnight. Wires crossed, this happening. But I'd love to know how you're doing. Oh my god, I just got a... Oh dear. I am going to read this message. I am going to read this message because I had this in mind. It's weird that you would send this. I had this in mind, honestly. I am going to read this message. Alright, so before I do that, let me take you through the sweep. What today's lineup is going to be looking like. All right, so as usual, it's a Till All Tuesday, so you know that we kick things off at about 9:30-ish with a very interesting hot topic that I will be sharing when I come back, yeah? At 10:15, it's going to be time for Men Winning. That's where I basically pick my choice of whom I think is making some sort of significance in society. It could be local or foreign celebrity or not, but just someone that is making, you know, making some kind of societal change.

0: Yeah, and then at 10:45, it's going to be time for binge worthy. No, it's going to be time for Tuesday throwbacks. Yes. I swapped it. I'm going to give you a bit of throwback songs that were top in the charts this week, 20 years ago, 30 years ago, you never know. And then at 11:15, I'm wrapping things up with binge worthy. That's where I just share like maybe a nice, series or show or something I think you should consider looking at. You can. Are they playing a game somewhere? Is someone playing a game somewhere? Who's playing? Who is playing? Yeah, because I could hear like across the hall. Is this like, are they winning? Are you losing? Tell me, because the distraction is all real. Anyways, that's the show. That's how things are going to be. But before I play the next song, let me read a message. Teddy says, "Hi Lolo, feeling the jams. Chico promised us his angel encounter stories on Friday." You see, I love the fact, Teddy, that this is the second reminder you said on the subject, because I saw the one you sent. Yeah, you sent that one on Friday. I saw that one. I am going to tease Chico. I'm going to say, you see yourself. You look for trouble now. You look for trouble now. Yeah, I am going to send him a reminder and say, hey, this angel story, because I wanted to share mine too. I wanted to share my story too. So don't worry, Teddy. I got you. I will make sure that I'm going to send Chico a message, and then maybe tomorrow we can both share our angel stories before he runs off after a show. All right? So sounds like a plan. I'm hoping that happens. Anyways, let's go back to the music now. You want to send me a message via WhatsApp? It's 0704-100-1973. And if you're tweeting at me, it's at Classic FM 973. You want to phone in? Studio phone lines are indeed open. It's 0201515-0973. And if Facebook is your thing, go ahead and send me that message via Facebook at Classic FM 973. It's your girl. My name is Lolo. This is Mellow Magic. Don't go anywhere. Let's do this together, shall we? I got Louis Armstrong, and this song is titled "What a Wonderful World."
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Love me some Mickey Hucknall. Yes, yes, yes. It is a station that plays every song, you know, classic FM. That was Simply Red there with Holding Back the Years. And if you know, you know. Oh, God. If you know, you know. That song is fire anytime, any day. All right, so a couple messages coming through. Let's see. So let me take it from Abel from Canada says, hi Lulu, lovely day here. Well, I'm glad, Abel. I'm so glad. What's the weather like? I know you said lovely day, but be specific. Is it cold, freezing, warm? You know, let me know. I'm sure it's warm. The Victor from Saskatoon says, hey Lulu, have you heard the news? We are the champions. Arsenal is champion of England. Ooh. Please play We Are the Champions, my queen, I beg. Are you serious? Did you guys win? Did Arsenal win? Are you lying? Ah, really? That's what... Oh! You know, a few minutes ago, it was like yelling in the background. And I'm like, who's playing? Because I haven't the foggiest, I tell you. I haven't the foggiest. I just heard a lot of ruckus in the background. And I'm like, who's playing? Who's playing? Score, score. Okay, fine. Congratulations, own order to the fans. Yeah, I'm happy for you all. Happy for you lot. This is like the first in how many years? I know it's been like a minute. Like, probably like decades, right? Abby? Huh? Foodie? What is this message? Lulu, Arsenal has won the premiership. You said we wouldn't. Me, it could never be. I don't even do football. Like, I have no clue. Like, I don't even say anything about anything. Because I just, your girl is just not it. I am not the one, mate. Look for the person that said that to you. Because it definitely wasn't me. So, congratulations, Ronaldo, once again. I was going to talk about today's subject, but let me just move on since you're in such a good mood. Victor wants me to play We Are the Champions by Queen. Why not? Champion? Champion? Why not? Let's give you a bit of a boost, you know, an ego boost. Bragging rights are in tow. You guys do what you do best. Make some noise. Yeah, I'll give you Champions by Queen. Congratulations to you. If you're a fan of the team and if you're a footy, congratulations are in order. When I come back, we'll carry on with the conversation. But for now, let's just, you know, let's make you happy. It's Queen with Champions.

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That was Metallica there with Nothing Else Matters. And then before that, we had my childhood crush. His name is Richie Sambora. Oh my God, I used to have a thing for Richie. I did. We had A Stranger in This Town. I played his song, his only album, from his only album. The song went, you know, did it go? I think it went platinum, not sure. But yeah, shout out to Richie Sambora. He's the lead guitarist of the group Bon Jovi. And he went solo at some point in his career, in his life. And he put out this amazing record. One of the best rock records ever made. I liked it in particular because I thought it was a mix of rock and soul. And if you listen to the song and the way it goes, it's not really like your typical rock song. And, you know, it just made me understand the kind of person he was. And then also mentioned, like, he was such a looker when I was growing up. He was just such a good looking guy. And he was just so, he was yummy. Richie Sambora, you were yummy. Oh my God, Richie Sambora. Do I stop? I can't stop, I'm sorry, because all the memories are flooding back. And then shout out to Heather Locklear. I know he was married to her at some point. And if you were like a soapy from the 90s and the 80s, you'll know these people. But if you're not, shoes, put some respect on my name. And when you see me in future, say hi, auntie. Say hi, auntie. These are the people that were rocking in the days, you know. Anyways, let's see. I got a message. This one is from, CD. How are ya? So this is from CD Mintz, and he says, tremendous Tuesday evening at Lola the Night Nurse on Mellow Magic. I'm enjoying great rock music tonight. Interesting music playlist. Thank you for clarifying to the Arsenal fan that you never recall seeing any derogatory comments about the team. Football discussions are not really common here, and thank you for dedicating a song to them, though. When a football team has gone 22 years without winning any notable trophy, you should understand the situation. Arsenal fans have endured long suffering and suffered long. In fact, they have suffered both. I'm not a fan, but congratulations to all my Arsenal friends out there. And that's cheers from CD. Oh, CD, you're such a sweet guy. You're such a sweet guy, CD. So congratulations are in order once again if you're an Arsenal fan. I hope that you're celebrating or doing whatever it is you do when you win a match. Send me a bottle. Send me something. I'm celebrating with you. And I noticed a video on Twitter. He said something. He said, let's see. I saw it and I grinned. He said, there's an Arsenal fan in that studio. Listen, I plead the fifth. I'm not going to be incriminating myself. It was just a request. And yeah, I'm happy for you. And congratulations are in order once again. So I played the song, you know, yeah, as it should be. So can you just move away from the conversation, please? I'm not going to be in this mix. You're not going to find me in this mix at all. I have family members. They're going to come for me later on. We're not doing this tonight. Not me and you anyways. But yeah, it's a great night. You know, kudos to everyone. Congratulations once again. And yeah, okay, so let's move on. The topic, time is fast spent regarding tonight's topic, but I just wanted to ask, does it feel, and this is born out of a clip that I heard, and I'm really pained, I wanted to play it, but for some weird reason, my thingy just packed up, so I'm not going to be able to play the clip. I'm going to have to paraphrase what I heard, and then, you know, we'll take it on from there. So this was a clip that backstory. There's a podcast organized by held by two actors, right? And they had a young actor in her 20s. She's barely like 25, right? She's a mixed race. Lovely girl. Once played my daughter on Africa Magic's Forbidden. Her and her sister, which are lovely girls, Sunshine and also lovely, lovely kids. All right. Now, this girl is biracial. Let's just emphasize she's biracial. That means that one of her parents, obviously, is white. And in this case, it's her dad. He's Canadian, I think. He's not British. He's Canadian. Yeah, white Canadian. Right. So for context, you understand what this is. She's mixed. Half caste, as we say.
in some Raz points. She's mixed. All right, this is a biracial, lovely child. Like I said, literally played my kid in one of these soaps that we did a long time ago for DSTV. Now, I don't want to digress. I'm watching this clip of this girl. She's being interviewed by two actors. One is Paul, who's a friend of mine as well. Paul Otomi, and then, of course, Baj. And then she goes on to explain. And I'm still horrified by this. And that's why I'm bringing this to the fore. Because we need to have... This is a conversation that we keep having. But I feel, for some weird reason, that we're not having it enough. She's having a conversation with another actor. And in the course of the whole gist, she doesn't know how they got to that point, but they did get to that point where the other actor asked her, Sunshine, that's the full name. They asked her why she's not considering lightening her skin. Oh my God. This girl is mixed. For context, she's not even like, you know, like, I don't even know how to explain this. She's not even caramel. I would say she's on the lighter side of being mixed. You know, she's mixed. And you're asking her why she hasn't considered lightening her skin. Now, these were the reasons that she was given, that, you know, the reasons to consider. The lady went on to explain to her that, yeah, you might not be comfortable with the injection, whatever that is. I don't even care to know. Apparently, there's an injection you can take to bleach. You know, so she goes on to say, you don't even have to do the injection if you don't want, but you can, you know, the things you can do to just make yourself look lighter, you know, you can brighten yourself a little more, you know, at least you should for the brand. I hate it when people are ignorant and just loud. What do you mean for the brand? What brand? Let's even start from there. What brand is this? Is there like some kind of club or some secret code somewhere that says that you need to be super light for your brand? And when you say what brand, do you mean Sunshine's brand or you mean like the brand of an actor? Because I'm so lost. Like, I'm livid. Like, I wish I knew who that was so I could smack her up the back of her head. But that's a different conversation. Why would you say to a girl who is already biracial, that's as a... that's as light as they come. That is as light as they come. And you're still saying to this girl that this her lightness, this her mixed race lightness is not enough for your sorry black ass. I'm saying it. It's not enough for your sorry self-hating black ass. It's not. You wake up and you ask her to consider bleaching her skin. So the poor girl asks her, are you asking me to bleach? And the conversation just trails off and it goes somewhere else. But I would have loved to know. Oh boy, if I were a fly on that wall, I would have loved to know what the rationale behind this senseless kind of conversation is. First of all, moving right along, this girl is barely 25. She's mixed race. Is our melanin under attack? That's what I want to understand. Is there a problem, like a fundamental problem with being dark, with being dark-skinned, with being black? What is it about being dark-skinned that irritates your red blood cells, if you have any, that makes you think that you can go about bullying people, makes you think you can go about making all these subtle suggestions to people to say, you need to consider lightening. If they don't call it lightening, they won't say bleaching, they'll say toning. You need to tell my friend you're bleaching, whether it's toning, it's tweaking, is pruning, is injecting, is shading, is highlight filter, whatever is bleaching. Let's just, if you want to eat the frog, go ahead and eat the fattest frog and let's know that you're eating the frog and eat it with your full chest. But don't sugarcoat it and call it all what it's not. And then you go ahead and you say for the brand. So please, what is this brand? Is there some brand somewhere out there that we don't know about? Talk to me. Because I need to know if there's a memo. Is it like a cosmetic? Is this a cosmetic campaign? Is this like a cosmetic agenda? Maybe these bleaching cream companies go about looking for girls who are like influencers. Because I see that on social media a lot. And I used to just be like, this is interesting. You see a girl who's barely 19.
you're still forming. You're not even there yet. You don't know what your body's going to be like. You don't know what your final shade is going to be like. You're in the sun, you're in and out, you're doing all these things. So you're going to get like brown, nicely brown, and then you get lighter when you're chilling. And it's that's us. That's what our melanin does. So what is this? Is there like a campaign? I need to know. This is a very, very serious topic. Is there an agenda to just extinguish melanin? Like, you don't want melanin in the world, because you can't keep picking innocent young girls and trying to convince them to go lighten, to go inject, to go bleach, to go do your skin for the brand. I want to know what brand, what English do you think you understand? What is a brand? What is a brand? Like, what do you understand by what you even said? She needs to go lighten up for the brand. And I want to know what the brand is. Is there like a special club that if you're only, when they see that you're light, then you get the gig, then you get the job, then you're considered a better actor? Because I tell you, it makes no sense to be that bright. And oh, don't worry, this is not strictly an African thing. The Asians have the same problem too. The Asians have the same problem too. You're watching C-drama, you're watching K-drama. You see that the makeup is like a whole shade lighter. The makeup is a whole shade lighter than the neck. You see the face is so white. Snow White. Everybody should just be called Snow White. Call yourselves a Snow White. It's in Asia. It's in Southeast Asia. The Indians are doing it. What is it with black and brown people that we just can't be comfortable in our skin? And what is the crime here for being a dark-skinned person? What is it going to take for us to learn to love ourselves and realize that you really don't need anything? You know what's irritating me the most? There is still someone out there on the sound of my voice as I am speaking passionately that is going to be saying, "Don't mind now, she doesn't know what she's talking about." I want to flip a birdie so bad because I'm so sad over this issue. Because it doesn't seem to be changing. I feel like the younger generation, they're going all natural. They have natural hair, nappy hair, afros. They're rocking everything they're doing. But there is like some... God. This is so sad. That a new batch of young people have to endure the same crap that we did. Like, when is it going to stop? Oh my God. Do you know what? I'm just going to go back to music. I'm going to go back to the music. When I come back, you want to be part of the conversation. You want to say something, go ahead and say something. But this self-hating anti-melanin campaign, maybe it's from the cosmetic people trying to, you know, recruit as many people as possible to sell their products. So they just keep walking up to everyone, say, "You need to bleach, you need to lighten, you need to tone, you need to whatever I need to do." But something has to give. All right, something has to give at some point. We're going to have to just stop, look at ourselves in the mirror. Even if you have beautiful, dark charcoal skin, popping melanin, just love it. Love it. And if you're one of those people that you go online and you berate people, you hurt people, you hurl insults and you say all these horrible things because people are dark skinned, you are a self-hating human. Like, you do not even deserve to be breathing the same air as we're doing. I'm telling you, just go somewhere else. Go somewhere far away. Go somewhere far away because you're not exposed. Let me put it that way. You're not exposed because that should be the telltale sign of a human being that is exposed and a human being that's not exposed. And I think that you should start to use that when anyone starts to talk about the importance of bleaching or the importance of lightening their skin.

twice as good and can't sustain like one half could. It's wanting more, it's gonna send me to my knees.

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That was Foreplay there with Someone to Love. And if the voices, the background vocalists, if they sound familiar, that's because they had the one and only Babyface and the very, very amazing, amazingly talented and incomparable Shanice singing background vocals. And song is Someone to Love by Foreplay. And then before that, we had Miss Layla Hathaway, the one and only, yeah. Go queen, go queen. If you don't know Layla, I can't help you. I can't help you, eh? I can't. But Layla Hathaway is the daughter of Donny Hathaway, and she's one of the best to do it. She's an amazing jazz singer and musician in her right, and she puts out some of the best material. It's just that her music is, you know, what can I say? It's not mainstream. Sorry. But she's great at what she does, and I played a great song titled Mirror. Sometimes you've got to make the mirror your best friend. Maybe then you find some peace within, stop hiding yourself, and learn to love yourself like no one else can. Those are the lyrics, and I think it's a brilliant song anytime, any day. It's one of those feel-good songs you listen to, and you just feel really encouraged. All right, so back to the music now. 7 minutes past, you have 11 p.m. Still Mellow Magic. My name is Lulu, and I'm keeping you company all the way till 12 midnight. Well, it's not going to be 12 midnight. I'm running away in like 20 minutes on the dot, so let's be. Just know. So I got a lovely message again from CD, and he goes, beautiful evening once again at Lulu. The light-skinned issue is a pandemic and a fallout of colonization and exposure to heavy Western movies where the light-skinned character in a movie or a music group is considered more presentable and gets the lead, real into superstardom, just like Beyoncé from Destiny's Child. Skin lightening is a state of being insecure with the melanin the creator gave you. I personally know more than 5 females in my place of worship who actually lighten their skin. It's irritating and reflects a low self-esteem. Fella was right about yellow fever. Finally, we need our lightness to calm down. Yesterday was... Did I say nigger? Today was awesome, big. Oh my god, negro. All right, so we'll say negro and derriere. How did that sound? CD, I couldn't promise that there would not be moments like this, and I think that such moments are well earned, to be frank. I'm not playing, like, and you know, the good thing about this is that it's nighttime radio, so yes, I have, you know, I've had the we've had the conversation we used to talk about back then with Teresa and Chico, God bless him. You know, we just talk about how it's so cool to work like that late at night where you're able to say like all sorts of expletives and nobody cares. But do I want to keep doing it? No, just it's impromptu when you're like riled up, you know, because CD, the thing is that these kids are so, see, okay, let me even approach this from a different angle. The reality is that everyone is entitled to their own, you know, whatever floats your boat. Like, you want to bleach? Go ahead, do it. You want to, if that's what, that's your thing, it is your thing. It's a sad thing, but it is a thing. And nobody's going to look at you. I think where the objection starts is when you start to, you think that you can recruit others. Because I don't know what else to call it at this point. Where you think you can see 20-year-olds, teenagers, and you're like, have you ever thought about lightening your skin? Have you ever thought about, you know, well, they won't say bleaching. Have you thought about toning? Oh, and it's so subtle. Some people say things like, oh, have you been out in the sun a lot? Oh, your skin is just, you know, your skin. It's even the way they say it, Seth. I'm thinking about what particular, I don't know what to call it. Maybe like my skin, leave the skin alone. You know, you can do whatever you want to do with your skin. But when you start to impose on other people, when you start to bother other people and try, and you're looking at a picture, you say, see our skin safe. See his skin safe. You know, a lot of my people, and this is a sad reality, your self-esteem is just under the bus. Your self-esteem is just like, below, like, it's deep down inside. We have to dredge to look for that yourself.
We have to dredge, dig holes, like, to look for that self-esteem because it's so far gone. And it is these ones that have zero self-esteem that are the cockiest wankers ever. Sorry, CD, I did it again, looks like. They're the cockiest ones ever. You bleach. You lighten your skin. You've done a BBL. You've gone to do the hair. But don't get me started on the hair. I'm beginning to think that there's some people that think that the minute they laid those edges, it means that their face has transformed and they're paragons of beauty. I don't know what it is about that edge. I don't know what it is about the hair. But once they put that thing on, they feel so pretty. They'll be flipping, whipping back and forth with my hair. Back and forth that See, the point of all of this is not to make fun of people that do any of these things I mentioned. The point of all of this is to question your audacity to go and influence other people and bother other people that have decided that they're not toeing your line. That's where I'm going. You can do whatever you want, darling. You could be whatever you want to be. You could put cotton in your butt. You can go and meet a sculptor to chisel this thing. It can look one kind. You can do your boobs. You can do your skin. You can do anything. You can do anything. You're grown after all. At the end of the day, you're the one that has to deal with the health complications and whatever else maintenance thing that they say you have to do so that you don't have this weird odor and all these things that they say come with the package. You can do all of that. The issue at hand is how you think that because you've done your bum, you've done your waist, you've done your boobs, you bleached your skin, you did your hair, is because it's the audacity for you to think that because you've done all this external rubbish that will never ever fix your internal insecurities. It's the audacity for you to think that you can sit on a pedestal of your cosmetic falsehood and begin to judge other people that have decided that they want to stay natural. That's the problem. That is the problem. And until you, Barbie doll, learn to respect other people that have decided they don't want to bleach with you, they don't want to do the hair with you, they don't want to do the butt with you, they don't want to do boobs with you. Until you learn to respect people, you're going to get people coming at you and doing the sideways. Let me tell you, you will never be the majority. You will never. So whatever this is, it needs to just like stop. You need to stop picking on young girls that have refused to bleach with you. You stop picking on young girls that have refused to do their butt with you, or the boobs, or the waistline, or whatever it is you want to do. Go and do it in peace. Do your flaunting, do your social media, all of that. Do whatever it is that makes you happy, you know. But what you will never, and I see, as long as people like me exist, you will never ever win this battle. You're not going to pick on young girls. You're not going to force them to bleach. You're not going to tease them. You're not going to poke fun at them. Because you know what? They are the blueprint and you are the caricature. And that is the reality. They will always be the blueprint because they're au natural, as we say. And you are a cosmetic joke. And if I'm being harsh, it's because you need to hear this. Because the audacity of falsehood is getting out of hand. Is getting out of hand. It is. We're not going to be... It's supposed to be the other way around now. Kilo de gonga. We're the ones supposed to be making fun of you with your cattle bum bum. With your cattle bum bum that is lopsided and just, you know... I think it was Pastor Sarah that says rubber buttocks. She said, Pastor Sarah, Mark was saying with your rubber buttocks. And then... People are even being so respectful and trying not to, you know, everyone just wants to mind. You see, we're in that era now that we like to mind our business. So do what you want to do with your body. Snatch your waist, do your tummy, and we'll leave it alone. But you see, if you keep ganging on these girls that have natural skin, they're not bleaching like you, they have natural hair, and they have their own flat titty-less crew. The titty-less crew, the itty-bitty titty committee. Yeah, leave them alone. Just leave them alone. Flat bobs, leave them alone. Everything matters.
Everything matters, all right? If it's not your cup of tea, leave it like that. But you do not get to bully anybody that does not have your beauty standards. It's not even beauty standards, that does not have your insecurities. That's what it is, darling. Let's be honest with each other. Let's be honest with each other, okay? Thank you very much for that. I think I've done my service, my PSA. And I want to hype you, Missy. If you're natural, you love yourself the way you are, and you're happy, but your friend or your acquaintance or your man or your female friend, whomever, is putting you under pressure and saying that you should go under the knife so that you can look like everybody else, I want to tell you, maybe you're the one that I've been thinking about and I'm so passionate about tonight. Do not do it, oh. Don't do it. It is come and suffer with us that they're doing for you. All right? Because I've heard horror stories. Some people are so uncomfortable. They can't sleep with that thing at night. The discomfort is unreal. Don't do it. Be happy with yourself. If you haven't done it yet, don't bother. All right? I know that as far as I'm concerned, it's a cosmetic industry that's just trying to bribe people, influence people, trying to get everyone to pump up and do this and do that. But darling, be who you are. Love yourself in, out, inside, out. If your bum is flat, it's okay. I will keep this bum like that. The boobies are not there. It's all right. Someone is going to say, someone that knows my anatomy now will come and say, look, you're saying all of this because you shall have some things here and there. Which I do. But I promise you, that's not it. I promise you, that's not it. All right, that's not it. Love yourself the way you are. Whether you have or you don't have, it's okay. It's all right. Okay, so I think I've flogged that issue enough. Janad says, hi, Lulu. How are you doing tonight, night nurse? Kind of play me Michael Bublé home. I played Michael Bublé earlier on, but I could do it again. I could do it again, sure, why not? What I can't find is my winning man. I've had some issues with my gadgets, so I'm not able to locate that. So I'm going to try and see if I can do that before I sign out. If not, hey, when I come back, I'll have a nice explanation for you. But I'm dedicating this next song to you. If you're someone who is proud of yourself and, you know, you love yourself for who you are, just know that I love you for who you are. And you should always, just always, in the words of Aaliyah, remain at your best.

Not me. Oops, oops, oops. 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Is that better? Yeah. I'm like gremlins, as they say. Not me out here in the studio sulking over the fact that it just occurred to me that once upon a time, you see this Lisa Fisher song we just listened to? How can I ease the pain? Let me tell you. You see that whistle she did at the end? How can I ease? And she was just, you know, whistling. You know, your girl used to do that once upon a time. For this same song, I used to do it. I just try to do it now. It was a colossal flop. And I'm not happy. I don't know what happened to my vocal cords. I used to whistle like Mariah whistle. I don't know where my vocal cords went. But they need to come back to mama. You need to come back to me. Come back to me. It is a station that plays every song. I play too much. I play too much. This is why Chico is sending me to the daytime show from the 25th to the 28th. This is why Chico is sending me back to TCL. I've been playing too much during the nighttime. No, but seriously, it's just for a week. Don't panic. It's just for 1 week. Chico is sending me to fill in for Caesar. Caesar's on leave. So next week from the 25th to the 28th, Monday to Thursday, I will be on TCL from 11 a.m. to 4 p.m. But don't worry, I'm going to curate some nice songs for you at nighttime, 9 p.m. Metal Magic, so you're not going to miss me too much, hopefully. But yeah, just so you know, I think I said that last week as well, but just letting you know, so that when you come next Monday night and you don't hear my voice, where'd you go? Don't worry. Boo boo, I'm right here. I'll just be doing the mornings, the midday shows for just a couple days. Don't worry. Yeah. Okay, so got a few messages. I will take those before I run away. Or I skedaddle, like someone likes to tease me. Yes, I said skedaddle, my favorite word. This is from. This is from Doug from Shomolu. Hi, Doug. Good evening. He says, my baby girl. Oh, wait. I'm going to have to read this well. Oh, I need to read this well. He says, my baby girl, please, what does she have? Make we know. She front and back, day day now. Lulu, how they talk. Oh, my God. Oh, my God. Seriously, in this life. I don't know when we, as a people, became artificially body enhanced eccentric. Those who indulge such make believe. I'm going to take my time to read this because it's very important. He says, seriously, for the life of me, I don't know when we, as a people, became artificially body enhanced centric. Those who indulge such make believe lifestyle should. No, they can't escape the adverse effects sooner or later. You can't cheat nature. God is nature. He knows what's best for everybody. And for avoidance of any doubt, we must age. And how we do sustain aging existentializing. Oh my God, existentializing a good lifestyle. Oh my God. Okay. Yeah, I get you. I mean, how we sustain aging. I don't know how to translate that. But how we sustain aging translates to a good lifestyle is what I'm going to say. May God help us. Yeah, thank you so much for that, Dog. Makes loads of sense. I will also say that there's so many interesting things going on. You've just kind of brought me to the next, what we're going to be discussing for tomorrow on Work Wednesday, actually, which is very interesting. You do know that all these things, like all these silicone things and the rest, they're usually not good for your body. So the health complications, I do know a few people that have died on the table, on the, you know, surgical table for cosmetic surgery and things like that. That's maybe why I'm just like shaking my head, like it's not worth it. And then all these things, the residue, they stay in your body. For some of them are like forever chemicals and things like that. So they stay in your body. People used to think that fillers were just fillers, that you just inject the filler and maybe somewhere, at some point in time it dissolves.
But fillers, the ones you put in your cheeks, the Botox, the lips, and all of that, all those fillers, they just stay. They don't go anywhere. They just stay. So it's, and it's like the equivalent of just injecting your face with cement. You know, you're just like rock hard face. You start to wonder, like, what's wrong with this horse face? You know, like, kind of thing. But that's the situation. And thank you for this. And in addition to that, when you pass, you know, like, it may be like when they take you to like the morgue, not you, but when the person passes and they take them to the morgue, morticians and morgue attendants have been complaining that they're just weird things in the bodies that they're finding in people's bodies that ordinarily should not be in the bodies, you know, and the human body is not designed to handle certain things. I am going to share, like, this is part of what we're going to talk about tomorrow on Work Wednesday, because the conversation carries on with regards to what morgue attendants and morticians are finding in human tissue and in human body. A lot of artificial stuff, a lot of silicone, a lot of fiber. Yes, fiber, you know, glass, like fiber optics glass kind of thing. I kid you not. And that's where the conversation is going. So segue there, because it's going to be very, very explosive tomorrow, Work Wednesday. Then this one is from Foodie says, you're on daytime from when? From Monday the 25th to Thursday the 28th. I am going to be filling in for Caesar. He's on leave. So, yeah, I don't want to leave my show, is what it is. You know, so Chico's like, come during the day and fill in for Caesar. I know this week Hakeem is filling in for Caesar, but next week I am going to fill in for Caesar. So Chico thought everyone should just chip in. So that's all we're doing. It's fine. So, Nibisi from Shasha says, Milo just tuned, who is calling Lo my baby? And a quick vex, please play Maxwell's

he's wrapping up the week this Thursday, and then he goes back to TCL with Bukola from the 25th Monday. Then 25th Monday, I fill in for Caesar as well. So Caesar has 2 weeks off. Myself and Hakeem split the weeks. So Hakeem is wrapping up this week, and next week I'm going to do TCL for just four days, Monday to Thursday, and that's going to be it. This one is from Asuko. Oh, thank you. He says, thank you, Lulu. I had a great time. Good night and safe trip home. Thank you so much, Asuko. Abadi. Oh my god. Yeah. And then let's see. Nbusi says, we'll be on then with you. Oh, that'd be nice, Nbusi. That'd be so cool. Yeah, let's bring the the nocturnal drama to the daytime show. That should be fun. Foodie says, time please, I don't follow any other shows. Oh, you're a snob, aren't you? I don't follow any other shows. I should be flattered, absolutely. Foodie. Okay, so it's from 11 a.m. to 4 p.m. It's from 11 a.m. to 4 p.m. The show is The Classic Lounge, that's TCL. 11 a.m. to 4 p.m. we'll do that, shall we? So it's a date, isn't it? It is. And then Nbusi as well says, I'll be on them with you. Thank you. That'd be nice. Oh, thank you. Okay, this is noted. And Dog says, before leaving, can you play me So Special by Vest? Oh, God. I'm going to try, Dog. I am going to try. I've kind of queued the songs and we've got barely 15 minutes. So I'm going to try and see if I can squeeze that in. But yeah. Oh, yeah, I'm going to try. But you know me, Dog. Either way, I'll make up for it if I don't do tonight. So it's good. It's all good. Yeah, I think that's it. So this is where Mellow Magic for tonight wraps up. I want to apologize for my man winning option. My gadget kind of just went kaput. It went off. So I'm going to have to save that for next week. And we'll make it work. Oh God, and Brucey says, how about Madonna, The Power of Goodbye or Frozen? And Brucey, I think you like Frozen. I think you like Power of Goodbye. I just think you like Madonna, so those two songs, you say it from time to time. I'm just gonna, yeah, let's see how that goes. Let's see. All right, no worries. I got you. All right, so this is, I think. Really, if you keep sending me these messages, I'm going to be reading them out loud. That's not a threat, it's a promise. Oh, Doug. Oh, God. It looks like I'm not going to leave anytime soon. So, Doug says, and I want to know if this you think this is going to... He said what you spoke about. Doug just said what you spoke about. They will come after you. And he's referring to the fact that I said... the whole cosmetic thing, they just need to leave natural girls alone. So, Doug, here's the thing. It's not that, you know, it's not that we're going after them. It's that they're coming after us, you know. Like I said earlier on, you can do whatever you want. You're a free moral agent as a grown adult. You can do whatever you want. Honestly, you can. If you feel like you want to, you know, that's the world we live in today. If you don't like it, buy it, fix it, change it. If you, you know, we're not in that space anymore of being content. We're not raised, well, we were raised, you know, the way we were raised to be content and to love yourself. They have redefined the standards of self-love. And they have redefined the standards of being content. We live in a generation and an era now of dissatisfaction, discontentment. And if you don't like something, there are the mechanics in place for you to go ahead and change it. And nobody has the right to judge you these days. So now what we're seeing is a generation of people that if they wake up and they say they don't like

how their nose looks. They can walk into a cosmetic, you know, space and they can change their nose. They don't like how the tits look, they can walk in there and fix it. They don't like that how their derriere is, they can walk into a place, you know, cosmetic place, and fix the bum. And that is the society that we live in, where self-esteem is relatively bought, acquired, because people believe that if I could have a bigger bum, if I could have a bigger this, like I have a nicer, straighter nose, then it's for me, it's my self-esteem, it's all about me. I'm not doing it for anybody, I'm doing it for myself. That's a lie, but it's okay. I don't have energy to pretend that it's not a lie. It is a lie, but it's okay. And if that's what you say to yourself, you know, makes you feel better, sleep better at night, that's okay. It's fine. But, and everyone can do that. That's the society that we're in, and you have the right to do it. I'm stressing this because it's very important. What you shouldn't do is the rest of the world, the rest of the people that are old school, you know, the rest of the people that have decided that I think I'm just going to stay the way I am. And I'm talking about kids that are younger, teenagers, people in their 20s, in this generation of so much peer pressure that I've woken up and said, you know, I've looked around. I see you can do your bum. I see you have all these options. But I think the best option for me is just to stay natural the way I was created. I think I like the way I am. I don't think I need to do anything to discomfort myself and my body and go under the knife and do all these things because I'm trying to be beautiful according to the world's standards. That should be the key. Beautiful according to the world's standards. That's the problem. Now, you see people like that, that are in this tough world, they're keeping their chin up, they're keeping their head up, they're rocking their flat bum or whatever bum is. It doesn't have to be flat. I don't even know why I'm saying flat bum. It's not flat. It could just be nice and, you know, tiny or not. But they're just rocking their bodies the way they want to rock it. Rocking their natural hair, rocking their skin. They've decided that they don't want to bleach. And then you find these ones that are the so-called artificial people. You find that they're the ones that have the audacity to be poking fun at the people that are natural. And I think that that's very weird. I find that that's very weird. Dog said, you know, I'm responding to Dog because Dog says he thinks they're going to come after me because I said all these things I've said about the cosmetic industry and the BBL people. And I'm just trying to clarify that. No, nobody came after. Nobody's coming after you because you've done your BBL, you've done your bleaching. They're coming after you because you don't want to leave other people that have decided not to follow your path. You don't want to leave them alone. You want to be suggesting to other girls, don't you think you can bleach? And even if you won't inject yourself, do your skin. It's just for the brand. You know, just bleach, just lighten your tone your skin small. Just do it small so that you know, it's for the look, it's for aesthetics. Why are you doing that? You made your choice. You decided that you wanted to do it. Do it, enjoy yourself and throw your little party, your little BBL party, and, you know, try and shake what won't shake, you know. But for the people that decide that we're not going to do this, I don't think that I want to do it. I don't think I have it in me. I don't think I'm interested. Leave those ones alone. Dog, that is a distinction that we need to be clear about. So if that makes me the bad guy or makes me the villain, then bring it on, baby. Bring it on. That's my villain laugh, by the way. But I'm not apologizing. In fact, I am maintaining and I'm insisting. Leave people that decide they want to be natural alone, whether it's their hair, whether it's the makeup, whether it's their skin, whether it's their body. Leave people alone. You leave them alone and they'll leave you alone. But you have no right to go and impose and insist and try and advise. You're not in any position to be giving advice to anyone because today you don't like your nose and you change it. Tomorrow, who knows what's going to happen? You might wake up again and say, I don't like my ear. I want to cut it off. You're just not exactly like a reliable source of anything at this point, you know? So, yeah, let's just keep it moving, shall we? We're going to do just that. Yeah. Yeah, so that's it. I hope that I have clarified and not confused you, Doug. But thank you for your concern. But I will let you know if anything happens. Let me run away to my house now. You have a great one. God bless you. You take care.
put in some, I put a few songs there that have been requested, and we've got barely 7 minutes left, so I can tell you for free that's not going to happen, but let's see how that goes. Either way, your girl's going to be back with you tomorrow, and we're going to have some fun together. All right, starting out with a great song is by Kelly Lattimore. Hang on, Someone Wanted Home by Michael Bublé. I hope that that song can fit somewhere. Yes, it will fit. But I want to sign up with a song by Kelly Lattimore. And it's, I'm dedicating it to you. Because I love you. So this song is for you. And I'll see you tomorrow. Until then, it's cuddles and kisses from me to you. My name is Lulu. Bye now.

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I'm a

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2: 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And on the bedroom tonight.
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Papa, he makes the vanilla crazy. He's a Bugatti, I think he'll ride. He's up around the dope shit. Got bottom.